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Oh, it's so exciting. Not long till he arrives in Malta, performing at Ta'ali on Wednesday the 8th of July. So only just over a month to go. Michael Bublé, Haven't Met You Yet. It's on Bay Easy 100.2 across Malta and go. So good morning, I'm Paul. And it's the start of another More Music weekend. Something really classy from Gladys Knight and the Pips on the way after this from Atlantic Star.

two icons for the price of one. I give you not only Kenny Rogers, but Dolly Parton. That's Islands in the Stream on Bay Easy 100.2. And now this has to be one of the most distinctive intros of all time. So I'm not going to speak over it. I'm going to let you enjoy it in all its glory. Possibly the only whistled intro in music from the Scorpions.

The winner takes it all. ABBA on Bay Easy 100.2. It's the More Music Weekend across Malta and Gozo with Luther Vandross to look forward to soon, Mariah Carey as well. And it's the final day of the current Eco Festival, which is on at Upper Baraka Gardens in Valletta. It's been on for the past few days. Final day of that today, starting at 10 a.m. and going all the way through till 6 p.m. Right, this is for you. If you're a 1D fan, Little Things on Bay Easy 100.2.

Ah, it's just so classy, isn't it? Luther Vandross, Never Too Much on BEZ 100.2. It's the More Music Weekend across Malta and Gozo. And that's the kind of thing you can hear on the Weekend Jam, which is back tonight from 7. Now, yesterday, Taylor Swift released a new song, which is going to be in the soundtrack of Toy Story 5. Can't believe we're up to 5 Toy Story movies already, but apparently we are, and it's going to be out later this month here in Malta. It's a really good tune, actually. It sort of goes back to her country roots, actually, so check that out if you get the chance. And speaking of movie soundtrack songs, here's one from Love Actually. You

your raid, girls.

0: M. Wilde's Kids in America on BEC 100.2. Another weekend jam song, actually. And just before, can we just have a word for the brilliant Adriano Celentano with Prison Call Sininu? So I can't pronounce it. But what a brilliant track. We know you love the Italian tunes, so that's why I played that for you. Even though it's technically not Italian, it's actually gibberish. They're just made up words. Anyway, great tune, and more to come. Barry White on the way. I'll play you The Police and Gabrielle after 8. Bay Easy.
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Just so joyous, isn't it? The brilliant Gabrielle, that's Dreams, on Bay Easy 100.2 across Malta and Gozo, with Jason Mraz on the way soon. There's something about Jason Mraz. His music is just perfect for a lazy Saturday morning, isn't it? And I mean that as a compliment. He's on the way after Ashford and Simpson.

Heaven is a Place on Earth, Belinda Carlisle on Bay Easy 100.2. It's the More Music Weekend. And if you're in the mood for something a little bit cultural tonight, then the Manuel Theatre in Valletta is putting on Il Processo, The Trial. Now, it's an immersive theatre experience, they say, in Italian. It's a one-man show, and it's in Italian with English and Maltese surtitles. Now, I thought that was a typo because it's S-U-R surtitles, but no, apparently it's not. It's something different. It means the words will be projected onto the stage in both English and Maltese, if you can't follow the Italian. It sounds great. Something a bit different on at the Manuel Theatre in Valletta tonight at 8 p.m. and also tomorrow afternoon from 5.

Oh, it just screams 80s, doesn't it? Love that. Johnny Hates Jazz, I Don't Want to Be a Hero on Bay Easy 100.2. David Bowie soon teaming up with the genius that is Nile Rodgers for a big 80s hit. And this from Eternal in BB Winans right now. Yes.

across Malta and Gozo. This is BEC 100.2. McFadden and Whitehead, Ain't No Stopping Us Now. And that's the kind of thing you can hear on the Weekend Jam, which is back tonight from 7. Also happening this evening, if you're looking for something to do, then the Silesian Theatre in Sleema is putting on a show, music from iconic movies, performed on piano, violin and double bass. It's happening 7 o'clock tonight. And I wonder if it will feature this, because this featured in Days of Thunder, I'm pretty sure, from Maria McKee, Show Me Heaven on BEC 100.2. And that show happening Silesian Theatre in Sleema tonight at 7.

0: originally by Labby Siffre, but I do love Madness's version as well. It Must Be Love on BEZ 100.2. Good morning, I'm Paul, how you doing? More great music to come because it is the More Music Weekend. Amy Winehouse on the way, her band are still touring actually, I see. Paul Young on the way as well, one of the most, well, defining voices of the 80s. And speaking of the 80s, great song from Erasure to play for you after 9 as well.
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It was covered by Kylie in the late 80s, early 90s, but the original there from Chairman of the Board. That's Give Me Just a Little More Time on Bay Easy 100.2. This sounds good. There's a piano recital on tonight by Bernice Samet Attard. Now, she is one of Malta's leading young musicians. That's on tonight at the Jesus of Nazareth Church in Sliema. 8 o'clock tonight, if you like the sound of that. The song that put No Doubt on the map on the way soon. Play Erasure as well. And right now, Smokey Robinson.

A Little Respect, Erasure on Bay Easy 100.2 across Malta and Gozo. A song on the way soon that has, I think, one of the finest lyrics of all time. In the twist of separation, you excelled at being free. I mean, that's just poetry, isn't it? It's on the way shortly. I'll play you Cher. And a great crooner, Lou Rawls, on the way. After Alicia Keys now.

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It's Cher, If I Could Turn Back Time. Good morning, I'm Paul. It's the More Music Weekend. And how nice is it to have Natalie Houghton back on the station? She returned to BEZ 100.2 this week. She's back on afternoons 1 till 4, and just so nice to have Natalie back. And she returns Monday afternoon from 1 if you've missed Natalie. Now, I did tell you I was going to play you a song featuring the lyric, "In the twist of separation, you excelled at being free," which I think is one of the finest lyrics of all time. You know it, don't you? But you maybe think, well, what song's that from? I recognise it. It's familiar. Well, it's from Back for Good, written by the one and only Gary Barlow. Let's take that on BEZ 100.2. It's the More Music Weekend.

Na na na na na, that will be going through your head for the rest of the day, I promise. Ronan Keating, Life is a Roller Coaster on Bay Easy 100.2. Now, Villa Arundel in Victoria is hosting a honey and bee festival today. Starts in just under a quarter of an hour, actually, from 10 o'clock this morning until 6 o'clock tomorrow. It's on same time tomorrow, too. You can visit various stalls offering various products produced from honey, and you can learn all about the production of honey, and the event is free. And also happening at Villa Arundel in Victoria this evening, Junior Pops, featuring gifted young singers and the Chorus Urbanus Junior Choir, taking to the stage Villa Arundel Gardens tonight between 7:30 and 9:30, and that is also free to attend. Right, here's a late night love song if ever I heard one. In fact, we're getting into a little bit of a late night love mode because Styx's on the way. But first, Boys to Men, and I'll Make Love to You. This is Bay Easy 100.2.

0: go west. We close our eyes on Bay Easy 100.2. And the More Music Weekend continues with the wonderful Alison Abella on the way. George Harrison to play, something from Adele, and also Madonna to look forward to as well. Enjoy the rest of your Saturday. Have a great time. And I will speak to you again tomorrow morning for Sunday breakfast. Ciao, ciao. 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

Carole King, It's Too Late here at Bay Easy 100.2 on this Saturday afternoon. Good afternoon. Tim Allen here until 4 o'clock. Loads of great tunes to get through as we continue the More Music Weekend. Up next, this is such a great tune. Love this. Van Halen and Jump here at Bay Easy 100.2.

Andy Loggins, Footloose on Bay Easy 100.2. Speaking of films, plenty of good films to go and see. At the Eden Cinema right now, you've got Scream 7. That's still on. Looks very scary, that film. The Michael Jackson biopic, The Devil Wears Prada, The Gruffalo's Child, and Room on the Broom, and many, many more. If you go to the cinema, enjoy. Right now, Beautiful South on Bay Easy.

0: Haven't heard that for a long time. Nice to hear that again on Bay Easy 100.2. Blackbirds and Walking in Rhythm. Hi to Sarah, who is in Slima this afternoon. Happy birthday from James. Have a lovely day. And thank you for joining us here at Bay Easy 100.2. This is Train Now, Drops of Jupiter.
1: Now that she's

Robbie Williams, who of course played here in Malta a couple of years ago. Was it a couple of years ago? I think it was. Time goes so fast, I can't remember. And of course, we've got some great acts this year, including Michael Bublé and Lewis Capaldi as well. Right now, though, playing on Bay Easy is Candy Staton.

0: Have you heard? Guess who's back on Bay Easy? Yes, Natalie is back. Weekday afternoons between 1 and 3. She recorded a lovely video, which you can find on our Facebook page. And also, while you're there, see how many faces you can spot, how many iconic singers you can identify in the photo. It's a bit of fun. It's all there for you right now. 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

Easy 100.2 Saturday afternoon with me, Tim Allen, and the summer temperatures have arrived. 30 degrees this afternoon, plenty of sunshine, gentle breeze, and ultraviolet, yes, the UV index, that's very high today. So yes, slap on the old hat and slop on the old suntan lotion as well. Thompson Twins now, here at Bay Easy.

Ida Sandra, who's in Pretty Bay this afternoon, apparently always has Bay Easy on from morning until night. That's what we like. Fantastic stuff. Glad you're enjoying the radio station. 9909102 on WhatsApp to get in touch. Cause now, Runaway on Bay Easy.

0: Oh, fantastic tunes every time we turn us on. This is Bay Easy 100.2. And we've got 3 hours of love songs for you to enjoy tonight after 10 on Late Night Love, just after the weekend jam, which kicks off at 7 tonight. Now, though, Anastasia and Eros Ramazzotti on Bay Easy 100.2. Enjoy.
1: And that's

You wouldn't believe that that song goes down so well on the dance floor. People love it. Fleetwood Mac everywhere here at Bay Easy 100.2 across Malta and Gozo on this Saturday afternoon. Tim Allen here, keeping the tunes going on a More Music weekend. Here's an interesting question for you. 16% of people would change this about their partner. What is it? 16%, not many, would change this about their partner. What is it? The answer's coming up in 10 minutes.

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2: 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Tim Allen here on a more music weekend. 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So 16% of people would change this about their partner. What is it? Well, 16% of people would improve their ability to change their partner's decisions. That's the answer. I'm not sure about that. What do you reckon?
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13: 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All in one place. 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

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It's the Honey and Bee Festival today and tomorrow. Vid Arundel in Victoria is housing the festival dedicated to honey and its characteristics today, with a chance to visit various stalls and to find out more about the production of honey, the cultivation of the Maltese bee, and agricultural in general. 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

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Natalie is back. 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Awesome.

This is Bay Easy 100.2 across Malta and Gozo. And the news this week, Come Dine With Me is officially the most watched show across all existing programmes and channels. Brilliant stuff. Hope you're enjoying that. If I was doing Come Dine With Me, I think everybody would go home with food poisoning. Cooking is not my strong point, it has to be said. Ben's here from Forbert now, M People here at Bay Easy.

0: You only get fantastic tracks like this only here at Bay Easy 100.2. That's all from me for today. Thanks for being there. I'll be back tomorrow afternoon, same time between 1 and 4 for Sunday afternoon. We've got the Weekend Jam from 7 tonight. Loads of great party tunes. Late Night Love tonight from 10. But coming up next at 4, it's Ben Glover. 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

Is there any greater start than that? This is Malta's Greatest Hits. It's Bay Easy 100.2. This is Ben Glover. Hope you well. Happy weekend. Hope all is good in the hood with you. Right, let's continue then. Gabrielle, Mr. Big, and INXS, all part of Malta's Greatest Hits on DAB Plus Digit Radio and online, and your smart speakers and TVs playing stuff like

you love this, you will love Earth, Wind and Fire, Let's Groove, Van Morrison, Brown Eyed Girl. We'll do your George Michael and Aretha Franklin, Knew You Were Waiting. And do you know when your neighbour goes away and asks you to look after the place or look after the pets? My mate Gav has gone to Disneyland with his children. It's their birthday. And, you know, he's asked me to look after the rabbits. So I've been given a full itinerary of what to give, hay, how much food I need to give. And I've had rabbits before, but a long time ago. But is it really wrong for me to think this might be the Maltese coming out on me? That I'm looking at these rabbits and thinking,

0: Just stretching out after hitting the gym. If you've got the DOMS from this morning's workout, is it so good to work out first thing in the morning? I love it. I'm up at 5 o'clock most days. I have a little workout. Oh, I know I'm a show off, but I mean, that's the best feeling in the world to get you going. And also, so is Baysie Breakfast with our Kurt Gallia back on Monday morning when you wake up. And also, we are home to Free Film Fridays. We've got all the details next.
1: 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This is LA.

The new Mandalorian film. Of course, Michael as well, smashing box offices here in Malta and Gozo. 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

0: 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This is Ben Glover. Happy weekend, baby. It is the eve of a public holiday, so let's go all in with a great tune from Annie Lennox. And if you're a massive fan of Dirty Dancing, let's play the most underrated song from that soundtrack from Eric Carmen. It's coming next. 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

It's Ben Glover, it's Bay Easy 100.2 at the weekend, baby. Hello to Victor in Salima, says, hi Ben. He says, this week in Salima, we've had so many issues with water.

water in the streets. I've literally had to go to work on the kayak and the canoe today. So yeah, there's a lot going on there at the moment about, you know, water issues. We'll leave it at that. We'll do Atlantic Star, Adele on Bay Easy.

If you're looking for an all-rounder handyman, and maybe you need some electrical advice, Baisy Breakfast, Kurt Garlier, is your man. You can check out more and see what he's like. He's quite handy with a screwdriver, you know. We've got evidence of this. Go to our socials at Baisy Malta right now, as he's been helping out our Natalie, who's returned every weekday from 1 p.m. as we play Katie Lang and the Beatles. Yeah, we will next.

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It's Bay Easy 100.2. You know when people put stuff on social media that they've gone to a gig or they've gone to a festival and you're sat at work going, oh, great, I hope it rains. No, I only want the best, obviously. These guys played Southampton Stadium in the on the south coast of the UK a couple of Fridays ago, and this is one of the songs they ended with. Absolutely all went off. Their stadium and their stage was absolutely out of this world. It was amazing. Take that to play for you. Blondie, All For One, on Bay Easy 100.2. Today.

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This is Ben Glover. I hope you well. Hello to all those who keep hearing that little jingle from that Duolingo language app. You know, there's a lot of people doing it. It's a distinctive noise, isn't it? It's like, oh, they've just got that. They've passed that. They've got their XPs. Well done to you. I'm learning Italian at the moment, so I'm just going to introduce us in English. This is Mina. Sei telefonado on Bay Easy 100.2.

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the weekend on an eve of a public holiday, and I just want to pick up all our weekend warriors that are not only working today but working tomorrow as well. If you want a little shout out between now and the weekend jam, I'll see if I can pick it up for you. 9909 1002 is me WhatsApp, by the way. You get in touch, let us know who you are, where you are, and where you're working. We'll do a little weekend warrior shout out in a bit after Stevie Wonder just called to say I love you. Sarah Bareilles' love song on this from George Benson.

0: Ellie and Chantal working hard, working at a hotel in St. George's Bay, listening to Bay Easy 100.2. They said, Ben, we haven't got much choices on in the background, but we love it. Good. I mean, there's no, you know, you can't be forced to do stuff at work like e-learning, which is just, does make you angry, doesn't it, e-learning? If you get it wrong and you've got to do the assessments again. And what's the 80% all about? Why can't it be 75? And so hello to you two, hope you're well. I tell you what, I'm going to play this for you.
1: A few questions that I need to know. How you could ever hurt me so.

Such a beautiful song. That there just means so much. If you think about how deep that was and how troubled her life was, that really sort of reflects on that in that song. It's so beautiful. And speaking of which, didn't it flow this show? James Blunt with your beautiful, Joe Cocker, Jennifer Warnes. It's the weekend, baby. It's Ben Glover. Welcome to Saturday on the eve of a public.

it's real, I keep it alive.

This is Ben Glover. It's Bay Easy 100.2. We're here normally Monday to Thursday, 7 p.m. till 10 p.m. It's a bit of a different show at the weekend, because just keep the music flowing, because that's what it's all about. Less of me, more of you, more of the music. Is that all right? Good, because here you are then, with Dusty Springfield and Elton John's Sad Songs. Just set up for late night love tonight from 10.

0: Hi to Joseph, who's on transport duties today. He's one of our amazing cabbies, our unsung heroes here in Malta and Gozo, driving people about. Hello to all those on holiday here as well. Hello to all those who are bringing in the tourist money and topping up the tourism pot.
1: Love that.
0: Right, we're out of here. 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
2: All the times that you rain on my parade. And all the clubs you get in using my name. You think you broke my heart, oh girl, for goodness sake.